0: un salvo nel cuore, libere tutte e liberi tutti. 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
1: I think women actually don't want equal treatment. They couldn't handle it if they got it, quite a number of them.
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Cause I'm a pop princess, a sassy songstress. We're all very impressed. What a revealing dress. 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You look so pretty, miss. You look so pretty. You look so pretty, miss.

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Just be thankful that you're not alone and you've got some company from a big marine boys call Camel.

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1: Well, I don't think you can make a statement in the finals. I mean, this is just one game, and one game doesn't make a final. But we wanted to get out of the blocks quick. We got to defend our home court, you know, because we got three games out there, so that can make a big difference.

0: 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It's A-Pasta Zia. 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
1: Okay, Fratelli, Isarella, Calos de Tarcolo, Andia Emilio. Sulia tanta seta turnto novi, calma vostri selezioni preferi te dallo spettro della sette notte.
0: 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Y con Jay. 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